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Tomorrow's our iHeart Country Festival. All your favorites like Luke Bryan and Kane Brown. And catch it all streaming live on Disney Plus and Hulu tomorrow. Here's Morgan Wallen.

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1: 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Blood was drawn. Who had the most? Also, Keith Urban, Megan Maroney. 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
1: If you want to get on the radio, just shoot me a talkback message on the free iHeartRadio app with that red microphone button on the front screen. 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

106.1, The Bull, Youngstown's number one for new country. Kentucky Derby this weekend. A lot of beer is going to be put down. 425,000 plus. A lot of drunk people stumbling around.

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1: 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The results of the testosterone competition. Blood was drawn. Who had the most? Also, Keith Urban, Megan Maroney. We talked to them. Somebody's getting a big surprise on the show. Search for the Bobby Bones Show.

0: 1061 The Bull. I'm a big fan of putting you on the radio, make you famous, get your message out about whatever. If you're like, what kind of message can I send into the radio? Here's an example of one I just got like 10 minutes ago.
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0: 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Not enough people use their blinkers nowadays. It's like optional, but it's not. But they treat it that way. So thank you for playing by the rules.
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1: 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Shibuzy here, one of the many performers. It's Amen.

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1: Thanks for having us on tonight. My name's Corey on the TikTok and gram at Corey on Radio. Sean, thanks for listening. So when you get home from work, you got a honey to-do list to do? 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
12: 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I'm Trace Dominguez. 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What's real? What's exaggerated? What's just wrong? 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
1: Kane Brown, Luke Bryan, Shaboozy, Carly Pearce, and too many others still list off. They're performing tomorrow, our iHeart Country Festival. 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
1: 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Blood was drawn. Who had the most? Also, Keith Urban, Megan Maroney. We talked to them. Somebody's getting a big surprise on the show. 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
1: We got a date. 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
1: Appreciate y'all letting us be a part of your Friday night. Looking for the kickstart call. 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You got to call now, though, all right? Wayne D., Tate, and Riley Green checking in.

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1: Got to get in to the kickstart call. 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
2: All right, let's get to the first call. 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
1: Heather is hanging out. 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
2: They deserve it.
1: I dig that. Hey, well, best of luck to you in class today, all right?
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1: And hopefully you're following us on Instagram too, at Wayne Dante, because I can't even begin to tell you all the content that is going to be posted on our Instagram tomorrow. Nah, I can't believe it's already tomorrow. It's almost here. iHeart Country Festival presented by Capital One. It's going to be a big, big night. So make sure you stay tuned on our Instagram at Wayne Dante.

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1: 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Blood was drawn. Who had the most? Also, Keith Urban, Megan Maroney. We talked to them. Somebody's getting a big surprise on the show. 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
1: And I'm telling you, so much happening in the country music scene. I got to get you filled in. 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
2: All right, first we start things out with Miranda Lambert, and she's got a new record label, but is she taking her music in a new direction? Yesterday, she posted an intriguing tease to her Instagram, along with a link to a countdown. The tease featured two bejeweled canisters labeled Country and Disco, and there was audio in the background. It seemed to be like a Crisco commercial on a distant radio station. As of now, that countdown leads to Thursday, May 14th, so I'm sure we'll know more then. All right, next, as we are working our way towards the ACM Awards, which is coming up May 17th, the CMAs, they wanted to remind you they have a big show coming up as well. Yesterday, they announced the 60th CMA Awards will be held Wednesday, November 18th at Nashville's Bridgestone Arena. And of course, it'll air on ABC and the next day on Hulu. Mark your calendars. And last, Kacey Musgraves has announced her Middle of Nowhere tour. Now, depending on the date, openers will include Midland, Flatland Calvary, Faith Carter, and so many more on the opener lineup. It's insane. But the tour kicks off August 21st in Chicago.

0: with stops in Toronto, Philadelphia, and more before two final stops in Seattle on October 26th and 27th. 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